Hello, I am Jessica Jolie. Welcome to Radio Mandiana, the radio that touches our hearts.

0: tropical mood with your host himself, the Dr. Dano, your musical entertainer, Radio Madiana Point FR, number one, number one, number one.
1: Dano Sébastien sur

Часы будет мне часы. 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You're already out of sight. Thank you. But don't forget Chris Wood and Rocky and Dave Mason, too, and Mitch Mitchell.

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Why did you think it's a combination song? But don't forget Rocky and, you know, Dave Mason, man. This gets real solid. And, like, we just felt like jamming, man. If y'all brought your instruments, you would have been up here jamming with us, you know. Oh yeah, I'm gonna just do a quick tune up. Okay. Give me A one time. So take 1 second.

Ladies and gentlemen, may I have your attention, please? Welcome to Zelle Air. Today, our destination is ecstasy. Fasten your seatbelt. We hope you enjoy your flight. Again, thank you for flying Zelle Air.

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Welcome to Radio Madiana, the radio that touches our hearts.

I've been so wrong so many times. And you know what I'm talking about. We've all been wrong a time in our life. And we all make mistakes sometimes of leaving what's good for us. I made that mistake, and now I'm trying to get back to my baby. Just running around, showing up is killing me.